0: 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Soul Vintage. As clássicas da Itapema em novas versões.
1: 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Back in the Apple Tree Cafe, once again. 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Yeah, just stay there. 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

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Everything. 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
1: Itapema 8:22.

straight, so we pull these jobs to make a little money. 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Fast shooting mailboxes, know where the cops is, yeah. 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

0: 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But some flowers remain from the last song you played.
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0: 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As clássicas da Itapema em novas versões.
1: Some people say a man is made out of mud. 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A muscle and blood and a skin and bones. You've got a mind that's weak and a back that's strong. You look

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I know that I need her. Can you change her heart? Can you change her mind? 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